I think the great goal is, in fact, to become someone else, to transform itself from a unitary identity to an identity that includes the other without suppressing the difference.

0: the rain. Thought your name was Elise, but your pal just told me that it's a fantastic boots in the rain. Thought your name was Elise, but your pal just told me that it's Elaine.
1: I think these people treat me the same. Since the screen collided with numbers pressed against the first of

0: evening's weather chart, and there you can see the cold front, which has brought the cold away to the northern district, gradually working its way southwards. There are problems with that cold front, though. It has got several little ripples, and that's tending to...
1: Yeah,

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Ignorance is bliss, but that's when they take the piss. You can't take a shot if you can't take a miss. I can't take advice if you can't take a risk. With 17 back when I was thinking what to do, my intuition was the only compass I would use. Overtime at work for overtime in a stew. Load up the works and put my pain in a tune. Bounce what I chef to make my way with a tune. 3 a.m. trips, it's me, myself in the moon. Big stepper for real, they just stepped on the truth. I can't hit events no more cause I'm aloof. I ain't just a rapper, I got all these hats on. It's to the point I even wrote this on the school run. It's to the point I even told my ex to move on. It's to the point I even told my next to move on. It's to the point where I even told my One day I'll change, but not today. One day I'll change, but not today. One day I'll change, but not today. One day I'll change, but not today. Even though I'm not at my best today, I'm one step further than yesterday. I'm an entertainer, but can't entertain all these filler and distractions that's in the way.

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Please don't stop me now, I got more to say. They can match my drive cause they can match my... Please don't stop me now, I got more to say. One day it will change but not today.

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A man's doing so well as far as eyes can see, and somehow the man still got eyes on me. I remember a op boy was a friend to me, and keep your enemies close is what he said to me. I guess the signal just got misread from me, because it was ride or die, now he's dead to me. I said it was ride or die, now he's dead to me. I said it was ride or die, now he's dead to me. It was ride or die, now he's...

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I gotta buy her every toy in the world, so I gotta make some bops like the baby did. 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

Wangore Pui Rasa Kakan Pike Mano Tuai Koyo Banyu Seng Sumang Kadang Pancen Ralanca Amargo Kno Pase Kadang Lancar Mergo Banjir Netelos Koyo Minggir Sing penting ojo khawatir Lan ojo melintir Ayo makaryo boleh menit

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Wavy, wavy, flow like the ocean. 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

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Can touch, but not that you're so close. It's love, but just a road.